0: realize you was dead wrong. It's time to bring it all home. You know you was lost in confusion, but it's never too late to change things, rearrange things.
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5: 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Tara.
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1: 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I don't know. Sheep's dead. Got a gash as big as a wolf's head. Oh, God. 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They supposed to look

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This is hilarious. What a great time. 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

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As it spreads its wings and soars up to another level, it brings the ice of prophecies of war.

will we fall and die? While children lose their souls and so much more to ragged armies out the field. A vicious fanfare cries, appeasing hungry savages, to trigger that the fate is surely sealed. I wonder where that black crow sleeps as deep beckons the night, or if he even sleeps at all. I wonder what he thinks of